0: and then just hurt me till I can get my satisfaction.
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